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2: Philippians 3:2 says, "Beware of dogs, beware of evil workers, beware of the concision." There were Jewish legalists that were teaching the Philippian believers they needed to adopt Jewish circumcision and the Mosaic law in order to be truly accepted by God. Paul had encountered this problem elsewhere. In Galatia, some were insisting that Gentile believers be circumcised. Acts 15:1 says, "And certain men which came down from Judea taught the brethren and said, except ye be circumcised after the manner of Moses, ye cannot be saved." They were adding works to grace. They were teaching that salvation requires works and faith. Some people today do the same thing. The Bible is clear that salvation is by grace through faith and not of works. We must test every preacher and teacher by the authority of the Bible. Any doctrine that cannot be supported by Scripture must be rejected.
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2: Daniel 10, 12, and 13 says, "Then said he unto me, Fear not, Daniel, for from the first day that thou didst set thine heart to understand and to chasten thyself before thy God, thy words were heard. And I am come for thy words. But the prince of the kingdom of Persia withstood me 120 days. But lo, Michael, one of the chief princes, came to help me, and I remained there with the kings of Persia." There is a spiritual battle taking place in a realm that we can't see. The New Testament teaches that when we pray, we are warring against powers of darkness in the spiritual realm. God hears our prayers, and he sends his response. Sometimes the response may not come right away, but we can rest assured that he has heard us and has responded. He is a prayer-hearing and prayer-answering God.
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0: and 103.1 WRHS Graysonville. Right after.

0: So what's the Bible verse that says the weapon formed, no weapon formed against you shall prosper?
1: No weapon formed against me shall prosper is...
0: I wasn't really testing you, but...
1: It's in Isaiah, isn't it?
2: Correct. Isaiah 54.
1: Yeah, okay.

0: that we give the enemy credit for the damage that our own habits are creating.
1: Yes. I agree with you, John, on this. And I think...
0: meaning we can rebuke the enemy and still need to take responsibility.
1: Sure.
0: For our actions at the same time.
1: And I think sometimes this can happen... and it's really a sensitive subject, too, because there are times, I firmly believe, where people are facing attacks of certain kinds. Like, I do believe that spiritual warfare is real. It's something that people face every day.
0: Yes, the devil is real. Yes. Real, absolutely. Consequences are, too.
1: Yes. And I think that is where that discernment and that wisdom and maybe being part of a community can really help for you to discern if it is... because you haven't read your Bible in 6 years.
0: Well, don't you?
1: And you don't, you know, like you're not spending time in prayer. You haven't gone to church, but you feel like you're being attacked. Well, is it that? Or is it that you haven't made the choices to actually get you closer to the Lord?
0: True.
1: Like,
0: and we've all been there.
1: We've all been there.
0: And sometimes it's so easy to get so focused on the weapons that are around us that we never actually examine the patterns that are within us.
1: Right.
0: And, yeah, sometimes the door we're asking God to close is the same door our decisions keep reopening.
1: Mm-hmm.
0: And all that to say, it's like life is really difficult. We need to give ourselves grace in some instances, but we also need to stop playing God and associate things that are warfare that are not,
1: right,
0: or things that the enemy are not. And how do we do that?
1: I mean, you have to take a look at your own actions,
0: well,
1: right?
0: Well, it's the posture of humility,
1: sure,
0: and vulnerability and coming to God and laying all things before Him and doing that on a daily basis and sometimes hourly basis.
1: Right, right.
0: We have to do that all the time. And it's so much easier said than done, especially kind of when you're in the thick of it, because what we do all the time is we just want clarity on everything. And that's just like a human thing. It's like, God, just show me the whole path. Light up the whole, I want to know what's going on. There's so much unknown. I can't deal with this. But really, in being a follower of Jesus, as the scripture also says, that he will be a lamp unto your feet. So he's going to give you enough light to take the next step, which means you have to trust him in every step along the way. Because if we were seeing the whole path and the whole future and this is how every problem's going to turn out, whatever, then we would, in our sinful nature, be like, well, then I don't need you, God.
1: Exactly.
0: Right?
1: Right. Yep. Okay. I'm about to-

0: This is a list of trash foods that are actually medicine.
1: Trash foods that are actually medicine. Got it.
0: Potato skins. They contain more fiber and iron than the potato itself.
1: So what am I supposed to do with them?
0: Eat them.
1: I mean, look, okay, I make red potato salad with the skins on, but I am not eating the skin of a russet potato.
0: I'm just saying, you're throwing vitamins right into the trash. An egg yolk.
1: Oh, I eat egg yolks all the time. I don't understand the people who don't eat egg yolks.
0: It's labeled as bad cholesterol, but it actually contains every fat-soluble vitamin your brain needs. This is just not my opinion, by the way.
1: This is backed up by science.
0: Never take medical advice from me.
1: That's our legal disclaimer, the official one.
0: There's a legal disclaimer, and I just said you're throwing vitamins in the trash. So listen up.
1: Egg yolks are arguably the best part.
0: A banana peel.
1: Okay, but
0: Hold on.
1: What am I supposed to do with a banana peel, John?
0: I will tell you exactly what to do with your banana peel. Boil it for 10 minutes.
1: No.
0: And drink it.
1: No.
0: It apparently is the deepest natural sleep aid.
1: Really? Okay, look, you've actually got my attention. Hold on.
0: Do we need to make some banana tea this morning, intern Sammy?
1: Banana peel tea?
2: I'm on it.
0: All right.
2: I'm a boil it.
0: Can you make us some banana tea?
2: Yeah, we can get that.
0: Great. All right, thank you. Okay, next. These are just things you're throwing in the trash. These are vitamins.
1: Uh-huh.
0: You're probably spending $30-$40 a bottle on vitamins.
1: I'm super skeptical.
0: Your pineapple core?
1: Uh-huh.
0: Guess what? That has, I don't know what that thing is, but apparently it's for joint pain.
1: Oh, some type of chemical for joint pain?
0: Basically, this is all boil these things and drink them.
1: That is.
0: What if we just mix them all together? Okay, so onion skin? What? You want some onion tea?
1: No.
0: Your breath would.
1: It would be gnarly.
0: One cup delivers. What is? I don't know what these vitamins are.
1: What's the word? Let me see. Hold on. Can we sound this out?
0: I hope. Hopefully it's appropriate. Q-U-E-R-C-E-T-I-N.
1: No idea what that is.
0: Can you Google?
1: A Q-U-E-R.
0: These things are important, okay?
1: Q-U-E-R-C-E-T-I-N. Quercetin? Quercetin is a plant pigment and flavonoid found in fruits, vegetables. Okay, but see, here's the thing. It's also in apples and berries. Why wouldn't I just eat apples and berries?
0: I'm just saying, these are the things you're throwing in the trash.
1: It does fight inflammation, release allergies, and may protect the heart.
0: See? Okay, I'm not just lying.
1: No, I didn't think you were, but I'm not boiling onion skins and drinking that.
0: Used coffee grounds.
1: Okay.
0: If you rub them on your skin, apparently, they break down cellulite and kill surface bacteria.
1: I tell you, I have tried that.
0: Really?
1: I have, yeah.
0: Did it work?
1: I don't know.
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6: Good morning. This traffic report is sponsored by the Positive Coaching Alliance. Outer loop of the Beltway slowing down towards Lockgraven Boulevard. An earlier crash cleared near there. JFX running very much up to speed. No issues. Careful, though. Charles Street dealing with a malfunctioning traffic signal near Malvern Avenue. That's causing a few headaches. Keep in mind, if you see any traffic lights that are out, treat them like four-way stops. JFX running well. Beltway traffic up to speed, but if you're headed through Catonsville, there was an overnight broken down car near the Baltimore National Pike. Need you to be careful there as you drive by. Out of the Beltway near Southwestern Boulevard, left shoulder blocked off with a crash. Between the Beltways, I-95, and the Parkway, both looking good. No issues on 95 or 895 headed towards your Fort McHenry or towards the Harbor Tunnel. I-95 looks good from White Marsh up towards Maryland House, and no issues all the way up towards White Marsh. 97 southbound looks good all the way down towards 50, and 50 looks great through Annapolis and over towards the Bay Bridge. Currently dealing with 58 degrees in Towson, 59 in Rosedale, 58 in Timonium, and 59 degrees in Baltimore, reaching a high of 74 later today. 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

0: some of your favorite days haven't happened yet.
1: No. I like, see, that is the mentality I need to have.
0: That's the mentality I need. That's the mentality we all need to have. We need a little sunshine.
1: Just a little bit.
0: I mean, what vibe could give us some? That's kind of.
1: That's a little
0: That's kind of. You know what? I need like some nature. You know, some of your favorite days haven't happened yet. You haven't met everyone you'll love. Did you know that?
1: That is true. I did know that.
0: You haven't heard all the laughter you're going to remember forever.
1: Oh.
0: You haven't heard it yet.
1: Why are you going to make me cry?
0: You haven't been to all the places that will become special to you yet.
1: That's true.
0: There are conversations and friendships and moments ahead that you can't even imagine yet.
1: Yeah. Why don't we focus on that more?
0: There is so much you haven't experienced.
1: Yes. Why don't we focus on that more?
0: Some of your best memories are still waiting to happen.
1: Why am I always... Is it just me? It can't
0: make
1: just
0: the memories.
1: Be me, right? I just
0: no,
1: feel
0: it's
1: like
0: not just
1: I'm
0: you.
1: Always jumping to worst case scenarios. I'm always thinking of the sad or the bad that could come instead of remembering that. That like I... There are memories that are waiting to be created that I can't even fathom how good they're going to be.
0: Yeah.
1: Right?
0: Yeah.
1: Like, even if there are bad things that come along with it, there are still going to be some amazing things in the future that I don't think about coming.
0: Like, yeah, if you really, like, that can be, like, a nice little cheesy quote you could let pass you by.
1: Maybe we should start having a cheesy quote section, because sometimes there's some truth in cheesy quotes.
0: So sit with this and let it really set in that some of your favorite days that you are ever going to have in your life
1: yep.
0: have not happened yet.
1: Yeah. Keep looking forward to them.

0: Right FM, the John and Tiff Show. Did you hear that Sammy actually did the thing that we pontificated about?
1: Which thing? We pontificate about a lot of things, John.
0: I think we're a lot. I think we are all talk, and Sammy is action.
2: Okay. I'm learning about what pontificate means as well as I'm googling that.
1: So what is it that you did, Sammy? That we've talked about doing that I maybe probably haven't done.
2: Well,
0: the 24 hours thing with the phone.
1: With the phone.
2: To express your opinions in a pompous and always right. No. Okay. Yeah. So with the phone, with my phone, I went 24 hours, no phone.
1: Wow.
2: Seen cellular.
0: Sight unseen.
2: Yes, we done did it. We done did not do it, actually.
1: Without cellular phones
2: on
1: for
2: Sunday,
1: 24 hours?
2: For 24 hours, no phone. Didn't even take it to church.
1: Really?
2: Didn't even take it to the pizza place.
1: How did that go?
2: It was awesome.
0: How did you pay for stuff?
1: That's bad.
2: You have your wallet.
0: I don't.
1: No, I always tap to pay.
2: What?
0: Tap to pay for everything.
2: What?
1: So, like, did you find yourself reaching for your phone?
2: Absolutely. I mean, I'm chronically, I need
0: online.
2: Help. Yes. I need help. But we did it, and it was amazing.
1: Okay.
2: It was, there were some challenges, but I always felt myself reaching for it, and it was very healthy. And I was telling my friend, I was like, Sunday felt like Sunday. You know, it felt like it was a different day of the week.
0: Like, oh, you actually got some rest, even if it was like this mental rest from the algorithm attacking you.
2: Even if it was just going, getting pizza and...
0: I love that.
2: And, you know, watching TV or watching a movie. But like, that was very normal. It was very... I was present in those moments. I could make eye contact with my wife and there was nothing like distracting
0: us. How long did it take you to get over the addictive nature of it?
2: Oh, it was...
0: All day?
2: Yeah, all day.
0: Really?
2: Yeah, for sure.
1: So like you never felt peace? Okay.
2: I felt like it was only when I wanted my phone that my brain was like, ooh.
0: And then
2: once it went, I was like, oh, now I'm back in real life. So this is what
0: like,
2: things that matter.
0: It was like fasting in its own way.
1: Yeah.
2: I loved it.
1: Is it something you'll do again?
2: Definitely. And, John, you know, if you guys want to do it, I'll do it with you guys. It's definitely much better to do it with other people.
0: All right. We won't pontificate.
1: Sunday?
0: Sunday?
1: No phones?
2: Are we using pontificate right? I still feel like that's not... I don't know if that's...
0: Listen, I'm using it the way I want to use it, and that's all that matters.
1: I feel like that is the correct use of pontificate.
2: Okay.
1: You're pontificating when you say, I'm doing things the way I want to do them.
0: Yeah, exactly.
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13: 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Outer loop of the Beltway looking good past Lock Raven Boulevard. Overnight crash did end up clearing. Careful inside the Beltway, reports of a malfunctioning traffic signal near Charles Street and Malvern Avenue. Remember to treat all malfunctioning traffic signals like four-way stops. Inside the Beltway, 95 southbound. Starting to slow down a little bit towards the Fort McHenry Tunnel. No major issues on the JFX and Beltway traffic looking good. Headed towards Security Boulevard. Northbound 295 is slow. Trying to get onto Russell Street. For the most part, Beltway traffic looks good to and from I-95. Between the Beltways, 95, PW Parkway looking good. 97 southbound is up to speed all the way down towards 50. And no issues on 50 headed through Annapolis and over towards the Bay Bridge. Currently, we are sitting at just about 60 degrees in Rosedale. We're sitting at about 58 in Timonium, 59 in Baltimore with a high of 74 expected later today. 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

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Bright.

0: Do you mind if I soapbox a little bit?
1: Sure.
0: We need to find a segment about this.
1: No, I don't mind. Go for it. Yeah.
0: I need a little segment on a show that's like this positive, encouraging, bright FM to actually complain.
1: Wait, okay, hold on. So you need a moment where you're just going to complain about something.
0: Yeah, and we need to call
1: John's
0: it
1: John's rants. I don't...
0: Actually, you know what? When you were out, I used to do this with Aaron a lot more.
1: Okay, which was?
0: I don't know what. I think it was just in a mood.
1: Where you're like, I'm in a mood and I got to get this off my chest.
0: Yeah, it's. I just need to complain.
1: Okay, go for it.
0: Okay.
1: John's in a mood. Here we go. Ba-ba-da-ba-ba-da-ba.
0: Why do the flower companies give you flour in the worst possible container?
1: Oh, you're... Okay, hold on. We're talking about the flour that you would bake with.
0: Yes.
1: Yes. Okay, in like that paper bag. Why? That kind of folds.
0: And you can't keep it.
1: No, you need to put it into
0: Once
1: something else.
0: Once you open it and use it, you can't keep it.
1: Yeah.
0: And if you do, you must just be a very careful person. You're probably a surgeon with your hands.
1: Definitely a surgeon.
0: Why haven't we figured that out?
1: I want to know, if we're going to go on rants about packaging, I want to know why bacon packaging isn't resealable. That's what I want to know. Like, it doesn't make any sense to me.
0: Or why there's not enough bacon in those packages.
1: Right. Like, what is going on?
0: Like, 8 slices of bacon is not enough.
1: And I do think, here's the thing.
0: It's not, 8 slices of bacon is not worth the effort it takes to open it up and do, like... It's a waste.
1: Look, this is probably one of those things. Oh, there's actually a reason. Darn.
0: Here we go. What's the reason?
1: So apparently flour is sold in paper bags because the material allows the flour to breathe.
0: Well, that's fine.
1: Which is good for the flour.
0: I need more space.
1: Yeah, that's fair. That's fair. It's also apparently eco-friendly and safety.
0: Baloney.
1: The paper's inexpensive. See, that's what it comes down to.
0: Baloney packaging is goated.
1: Bologna in years.
0: You just open that up and you just take the slice right off.
1: There you go.
0: Boop, boop, close it back up.
1: Everything needs to be more like bologna, apparently.

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0: 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It's the John and Tiff Show. I saw a quote that, well, it certainly made me emotional.
1: Are you going to make me cry again?
0: Yeah. No, I'm going to. And then I realized it was a Winnie the Pooh quote. And I'm going to tweak it a little bit. I'm going to read the quote as what it is, and then I'm going to make it Christian.
1: Bring it on. All right. So do we have tissues in here? Hold on.
0: The quote is, how lucky am I to have something that makes saying goodbye so hard?
1: Yeah.
0: And I would just change lucky to blessed.
1: There you go. Yeah. That's the way to Christianize it. I like it, though. But it's true. Like, I mean, we've kind of been up in our feelings a lot this week, me and the Englishman, just thinking about his dad. But I think it is a good reminder that, like, yes, we can be sad, but we can also be celebrating the good things and the good memories, and how amazing it is that we have these things that we care so deeply about, that we can feel so bigly about, you know?
0: I'm in a strange way grateful that we can experience that reality so young in our lives,
1: sure,
0: and that we're not realizing this at a later point where maybe there's some more regret involved.
1: That's so wise, John. Yeah. That's true. Yeah.
0: Because it's like, oh, I've got time to do something about this, you know?
1: Yeah.
0: But yeah, it's true. Sadness and grief are the price we pay for deep love and meaningful connections with people and with the things that we're doing. So it's like, how blessed are we? Let me do the quote again and I'll make it Jesus. How blessed am I to have something that makes saying goodbye so hard?
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13: 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Outer loop of the Beltway looking good past Lock Raven Boulevard. Overnight crash did end up clearing. Careful inside the Beltway, reports of a malfunctioning traffic signal near Charles Street and Malvern Avenue. remember to treat all malfunctioning traffic signals like four-way stops. Inside the Beltway, 95 southbound, starting to slow down a little bit towards the Fort McHenry Tunnel. No major issues on the JFX, and Beltway traffic looking good, headed towards Security Boulevard. Northbound 295 is slow, trying to get onto Russell Street, and for the most part, Beltway traffic looks good to and from I-95. Between the Beltways, 95, BW Parkway looking good. 97 southbound is up to speed all the way down towards 50, and no issues on 50 headed through Annapolis and over towards the Bay Bridge. Currently, we are sitting at just about 60 degrees in Rosedale. We're sitting at about 58 in Timonium, 59 in Baltimore, with a high of 74 expected later today. 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
1: Unspoken expectations are premeditated resentments.
2: Say it one more time.
1: Unspoken expectations are premeditated resentments. Uh-huh. Now, there's a second half of this that wasn't in the nice, pretty quote picture.
2: Is there? Okay. I don't know that I scrolled to see that.
1: Because you set people up to fail by hiding what you want and blaming them for when they fall short.
2: Mm-hmm. That's really what it is. If you have an expectation in your mind about what you want from someone else, it is unkind if you keep that to yourself.
1: Unspoken expectations are premeditated resentments because you set people up to fail by hiding what you want and blaming them when they fall short. Why this happens? One is a mind reading myth.
2: Right.
1: You assume your needs are so obvious that others should just know them.
2: Mm-hmm.
1: Two, silent scorekeeping. You keep a mental list of slights and unmet rules without ever voicing them.
2: There you go.
1: And three, it's a fear of conflict, really.
2: Right. That you're afraid of articulating what you want because you're afraid that it might.
1: You avoid hard conversations.
2: Yeah.
1: And hoping that compliance is just going to happen naturally.
2: And that is so, it's unfair to the other people. If you have expectations of what you want and how you want things to go, it is kind to articulate them, to say what those things are so that other people know what they're working with.
1: Yeah. Like, how do you fix it then?
2: One, say what you want.
1: Speak up, but speak up early in the process, not before the anger takes root.
2: There you go. Right.
1: State your needs, state your limits, state your desires clearly and kindly before you get to resentment. Because what is that quote again? Unmet expectations are premeditated resentments.
2: Yeah.
1: So speak before resentment is built. Two is to stop assuming things.
2: Yes. People can't read your mind. Sometimes they can read your face, but they can't read your mind.
1: Or actually realize that other people can't fix a problem or meet a standard that they don't know exists.
2: That's true. Yeah.
1: And then three is ask directly. Invite others to share what they expect from you so that you can align that with your goals.
2: Because
1: you're
2: really
1: like, I'm either into that or I'm not.

0: It is another version of this or that.
1: Or that.
0: And this version is Hallmark movie title or candle scent.
1: That's all it is. Is it a Hallmark movie that is about a big powered city woman who goes back to her small town and falls in love? Or is it a scent of a candle?
2: That's what we got here. I did the data. I went to my local mall. I did some smelling. We are here. Let's do it. All right, John.
1: Bring it on.
2: John, I'm going to you first for 1 point. Is this a candle or a Hallmark movie? Fireside.
0: I mean, that's got to be a candle, right?
2: That is a candle.
1: Hey!
2: That is a candle. 1 point
1: well
2: for you,
1: done.
2: Johnny. All right, Tiffany. For 1 point.
1: Uh-huh.
2: Midsummer's Night. Is that a candle or a Hallmark movie?
1: That's a Shakespeare play, isn't it? Let's go with Hallmark movie.
2: Candle or movie?
1: Hallmark
2: it
1: movie.
2: It is a candle!
1: A candle!
2: It was a candle!
1: Come on! Okay.
2: John, you're up by one. John, mm-hmm. For one more point. Candle or movie? Home Sweet Home.
0: These are so overly simple.
2: Home Sweet Home. Candle or movie?
0: I feel like that's too simple of a title to be a movie, so I'm going to say a candle.
2: That's a candle, baby!
1: That is the candle that my mom used to burn in our house. It's a Yankee candle, and that's what my house smelled like growing up.
2: Oh, that is nice.
1: I knew that one instantly.
0: So it was actually Home Sweet Home.
2: Oh, it was?
1: Yep.
2: All right, Tiffany, Flower Girl.
1: Flower Girl? Hallmark movie?
2: It's a Hallmark movie! Tiffany, that one was actually worth 3 points, so you have 3 points.
1: Thank you.
2: John, you have two. John, for one more point.
0: That's not fair.
2: One more point. Actually, I'll put this for 2 points. 2 points. See if you can win here. Double Scoop. Double Scoop.
0: There's no way that's a movie. I'm going to say candle.
2: That is a Hallmark movie, baby. That's a Hallmark movie. Double Scoop. And then, Tiffany, to win everything.
1: To win it all.
2: Which you already are winning, by the way.
1: Uh-huh.
2: But if you get this wrong, you get minus points. How about that?
1: Okay.
2: The Wedding.
1: The Wedding?
2: The Wedding.
1: The Wedding.
2: Yes.
1: Hallmark movie?
2: It's actually both. I just love Tiffany. I just wanted her to win. It's both.
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12: 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Need you to be careful on the outer loop of the Beltway on your approach towards 702. Reports of a crash. No reports. We got proof of it. I'm looking at it in camera here. Looks like at least 2 lanes blocked off there on the left side of the roadway. But Carlos, there's only 2 lanes there. Exactly. They're using that far right shoulder to squeeze on by. So be extra patient there. Outer loop of the Beltway on your approach towards 702. You've got delays back towards about Eastern Avenue. Light volume takes you from Route 1, Bel Air Road, all the way over towards Hartford Road and Lock Raven Boulevard. Just your standard light volume delays through there. Inner loop is crowded towards JFX. JFX waking up southbound towards Cold Spring Lane. No crashes, just volume. Southbound side of 795. Reports of a broken down car near Owings Mills Boulevard. So just watch out for that one there. And finally, eastbound side of 70 is crowded as you try to make your way onto the Beltway itself. Currently, it's 58 degrees in Towson, 59 in Rosedale, 58 in Timonium, and sitting at 59 degrees here in Baltimore. A high expected later today of 74 degrees. 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
0: 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Bright

0: out. It's the John Tiff Show on Bright FM. I've got a lot of different themes here. That little music that we play underneath things. Mm-hmm. One I do not have, and I think needs to happen, is some Winnie the Pooh music. Is that not the most relaxing? Anyway,
1: Winnie the Pooh is my... I don't know.
0: That's your jam.
1: I don't know if you have Disney characters or characters you really embody or whatever it might be, like a television show. Winnie the Pooh is me. Yeah.
2: You are Winnie the Pooh.
1: This is very strange because I'm a very high energy guy. I'm a very, like, this is very exciting. And Winnie the Pooh is so not that.
0: Well, Winnie the Pooh balances you out.
1: No. Yes. And he's just big t-shirt guy, no pants. You know?
0: Like, which is not you.
1: That's not me.
2: To be clear, Sammy wears pants all the time.
1: I'm a panted individual. And he,
0: pants, no shirt.
1: Yeah. He's just...
2: Are you obsessed with honey?
1: He's incredible. And here's what I love about it. I couldn't put a finger on it. I'm about to read this quote. And I was like, why do I love it so much? In high school, I played it in my senior play. I was Winnie the Pooh. Oh. And I was like, it was kind of all coming to fruition. I was like, why do I love Winnie the Pooh so much? Mm-hmm. And I was like, let me read the book by A.A. Milne. I was like, let me read the book. And the last line, tears. And I'm about to read you this last line. All right. And
0: we already cried from a Winnie the Pooh quote.
2: Literally, we've been
0: morning.
2: Crying all morning.
1: So in the book, it's they're the stuffed animals that go in the forest, and it's Christopher Robin's imagination, right? That's the whole point of it, because he's going through a horrible time. It's like really, really, really tough time to be a kid in that era, but he wants to go to Enchanted Forest. And so here's what it says at last. Wherever they go and whatever happens to them on the way, in that enchanted place on the top of the forest, a little boy and his bear will always be playing.
0: Wow.
1: And that's the way the book ends. Aww. And I think about that in terms of, like, this refuge of this bear for this kid is, there's no stakes, there's no expectations. It's just throw the bear in the woods and you're good to go. And that aspect of play is absolutely something I'm chasing today that you had on the fifth grade, you know, recess.
0: Right.
1: And just like, I don't care. I'm hanging out with Susie. I'm hanging out with Hannah. I'm hanging out with Rob, David, whatever it might be. These people, it's awesome I get to hang out with them, you know. But this aspect of chasing that play or chasing that avenue of release in those big moments, man, totally me.
0: How do you think that even correlates to like our relationship with God? That concept.
2: Well, I mean, I think sometimes we take everything way too seriously, right? And it's like the idea of play or a little bit of whimsy in your life, a little bit of that childlike faith that is talked about in scripture, where instead of having to logic it all out, plan it all out, there's a touch of whimsy in what you do, and there's a touch of faith that is untainted by the world. Mm-hmm, mm-hmm. Like, I feel like we could all use a little bit more of that.
0: Yeah.
2: Maybe a little less cynicism, a little less anger, a little less of all of the heaviness, and a little more whimsy and trust.
1: And a little less pants.

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Mostly. 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

0: Down. Good morning, Bright FM. This is the John and Tiff Show, and I'm neither John nor Tiffany, and I am intern Sammy. I'm intern Sammy, people. I'm feeling good. It's a Monday. It's October the 12th, which is a great day. And it's also, we're going to do something here that probably you're going to want to stay into. It's the Wheel of Games. Incredible. This Wheel of Games is sponsored by pumpkins. Pumpkins are orange around. Go to your local farm and get a pumpkin today.
1: Good morning. Our friend Lindsay is in Columbia. How are you doing this morning?
2: Good morning. And I've got Landon and Reagan in the car with me.
1: What? Landon and Reagan? Are you kidding? Oh, my gosh.
2: Hey, listen, every single morning.
1: No way. Well.
2: Yes.
1: Well, family, are you ready to spin the wheel for Wheel of Games and see what we're going to play?
2: Let's go.
1: All right. Here we go.
3: Higher or lower?
4: Higher, lower, higher, lower, lower.
5: Yeah. Oh, guys, we are so excited for you to play, and great job singing along with the song. It's Higher or Lower, our numerical statistics game. I'm going to ask John a question. The answer to that question is a number, and then you have to guess if the actual answer is higher or lower than John's guess. Are you guys ready?
2: We're ready, right, guys?
5: Yeah! Yay! Okay, so we're going into October. Pumpkin season firmly here. Mm-hmm. Like, it's here and it's sticking around. How heavy is the world's biggest pumpkin? The biggest pumpkin ever recorded. How much did it weigh?
1: I mean, that's got to be pretty big, right? Have you seen, like, pumpkins?
6: It's probably
1: the size of... I've seen pumpkins the size of, like, vehicles.
5: I mean, they're gigantic.
6: It's
5: yeah.
1: Would a pumpkin weigh more than a car? I don't know.
5: Heaviest pumpkin ever recorded. I've got to wait.
1: Okay, I'll just... A number... Let's say 1,500 pounds. 1,500 pounds.
5: 1,500 pounds. What do you guys think?
6: Do you think
5: it's higher?
2: It's higher.
5: Higher than 1,500 pounds? Well, you guys would be correct! So, the heaviest ever recorded pumpkin weighed 2,819 pounds and 4 ounces.
2: Oh, my gosh!
1: Wait, how much is a ton? That's more than a ton. Isn't a ton like 2,500 pounds?
0: It's 2,000 pounds.
5: 2,000 pounds.
1: Oh, yeah. Okay.
5: So the average car, I looked it up, the average small car and hatchback weighs about 2,500 pounds. So this is literally the same size as a small car.
1: Wow. That's crazy.
2: Wow, guys.
1: That would be
2: a giant.
1: You could drive a pumpkin.
0: You could live in the pumpkin.
1: You could carve it out and float down a river in the pumpkin.
0: Landon could live in the pumpkin.
1: And that would be the biggest jackalope you've ever seen.
2: We're also going to school.
5: Yeah. Oh, do you think you could go to school in a pumpkin?
0: Going to school in a pumpkin. Now we are talking.
1: This must be the pumpkin that Cinderella had.
0: It must be.
1: Must be. Yes. It was a vehicle itself.
2: That's amazing. Oh my gosh. Guys, we love you guys so much.
1: Aw, we love you too. Congratulations for winning the Wheel of Games this morning.
2: Woo! Here we go.
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13: 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The outer loop crash we had there just before 7:02 looks to have been moved over to the right shoulder now, but you still got delays back towards Eastern Avenue, so be careful there. New crash on the northbound side of the JFX. This one's going to be on your approach towards the Northern Parkway. Got delays building back towards Cold Spring Lane. Harrisburg Expressway looks good headed southbound towards Beltway. The inner loop is a little crowded towards the JFX. So far, eastbound 70 is crowded trying to get onto the inner loop of the Beltway, and the inner loop had a crash near Southwestern Boulevard, but that was quickly moved over to the far right shoulder. Northbound 95 and 895 looking good. Orleans Street seems to be a bit crowded in both directions near North Broadway. Pretty standard volume delays there inside the Beltway. I-95, BW Parkway looking good. And the northbound side of 97 dealing with an issue there on your approach towards the New Cut Road exit. Looks like the right side of the roadway is affected. Currently 59 degrees in Towson at 60 degrees in Rosedale, 60 degrees in Timonium, and 61 degrees in Baltimore, reaching a high of 74 later today. 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
1: Sammy, what's this quote? Say this again.
2: Oh, it's an amazing quote. I live by it here. It says, I'm too cheap to buy things that will break.
1: Look at that. See, okay.
3: Wait, hold on.
2: I'm what too cheap to buy things that will break. So I'm not buying cheap things. I'm buying expensive things because I'm too cheap.
1: Look, this is something.
0: I don't get it.
1: The Englishman has been trying to drill this point into my head for 13 years. I don't know if I'm going to get it.
0: What does that mean?
1: Basically, like, I'm a cheap person, right? Like, I like to get a deal.
0: But what does that mean?
1: Well, I'm explaining. You got to listen. What? I don't like to spend a lot of money on stuff. I don't like to spend a ton of money on things. So instead of getting the thing that I want, or instead of getting, like, the name brand thing, I go for the knockoff or the thing that's on sale or the thing that's cheap, and I end up frustrated and annoyed with
0: it. Oh, yeah, yeah.
1: And I can't stand it.
0: Is that just another way of saying you get what you pay for?
1: Basic. I think that's really what it is.
2: And it's telling you that you can actually lean into you being cheap. Like, the muscle there is I don't want to spend things unwisely.
1: Right.
2: Right?
0: So you're saying, okay, so instead of spending the money on four things that are going to break.
2: Mm-hmm. Just one thing.
0: You spend the money on the one thing that's going to last.
2: It's reframing. It's not just you get what you pay for. It's sometimes buying an expensive thing is wise because it doesn't break.
1: Right. It's worth it.
0: You're getting what you pay for.
1: To spend the money on the thing that will actually last you or the thing you actually want.
0: I don't have a problem with that.
2: I see that. I see that.
1: I have a massive problem. How can I be more like you with that, John?
0: You always say that.
1: That is true, and eventually I end up coming around.
0: Yeah.

0: All right, you ready?
1: Yeah.
0: Most of us are still waiting for the day that we finally feel ready. And that day usually arrives after the hard thing is already done. The art of not being ready and doing it anyway will take you very far. Our mind treats readiness like a prerequisite, right? Like you have to feel ready before you do anything towards this, before you actually take that step, before you take that action. It's something that has to show up first before action is allowed to happen. But in reality, the two usually run in reverse order. Confidence is built by doing the thing scared, unsure, and underprepared.
1: So in that context, do you think that is the enemy at work then?
0: I think it could be.
1: Meaning the feeling of readiness could be an illusion.
0: Correct.
1: That is actually created by fear.
0: Mm-hmm. Right. And
1: I think we're waiting to be ready because we're actually afraid.
0: And I think a lot of times we use waiting to be ready as an excuse for an action.
1: Right.
0: Right. Like instead of just doing the thing scared, we use it as an excuse for why we're not going to start.
1: Or doing the things before every single part of the plan is in mm-hmm. order. Like, well, I can't do this until my sister does this thing, and then my brother's got to do this, and mm-hmm. I'm not going to be able to do my thing until they do that.
0: Right.
1: When at some point you're like, I need to stop thinking about everyone else and every other thing and mm-hmm. just do the thing.
0: Just do the thing.
1: And we'll figure it out.
0: Yes. Sometimes I think there is wisdom in stopping and thinking through something. But I also think that, especially for someone like me, that can be paralyzing. That can be crippling. Where because I'm trying to think through every single detail and make sure that everything, every single box is checked and ticked before I do something.
1: So what is the line between responsibility and faith?
0: And I think you have to figure that out for yourself, right? Like, I think that is different for every person. I will say from personal experience, what was it? Almost 10 years ago now, the Englishman and I really felt like the Lord was calling us to move from here in Baltimore to North Carolina so that he could finish his Master's of Divinity so he could get a degree. And it was one of those things where we had no friends. I didn't have a job. We didn't have like family or any type of safety net there at all. But I firmly believe that the Lord was calling us to do it. And we took that step before we were quote unquote ready, right? Like I was not ready in any way, shape or form to make that move, but we did it. And looking back on that, it is one of the sweetest seasons of like actually having to fully rely on God. Like I actually had.
1: When did you realize that?
0: After we'd already done it.
1: But how soon after you had done it?
0: Pretty quickly.
1: Okay.
0: Like, that was the amazing thing is like pretty quickly I started realizing, oh, this is only possible because God is providing for us. God is taking care of us. And like the only way that I saw that was because we had to take the step first.
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6: 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What Daniel is saying in his prayer is that he knows God is righteous and he will judge sin and wrong. God will make sure that justice is upheld and evil is punished. However, in the midst of that punishment, God will also display mercy and forgiveness. He will dispense righteous judgment, but will also show mercy in the process. What a loving and gracious God he is. His righteousness is not compromised because he laid on the Lord Jesus the iniquity of us all. 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
12: Good morning. 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Rush hour is pretty much wrapped up. Still got a few troubled spots for the most part. Northbound side of the JFX. Slow from Cold Spring Lane up towards the Northern Parkway. Inner loop of the Beltway. Light volume takes you from about Park Heights Avenue over towards the JFX. 70 looks good towards the Beltway and southbound 95. You actually have a broken down car on the ramp that takes you onto southbound 295. So just be ready for that. Sounds like 295 has a proper crash as well just before you get down past I-95, closer to Waterview Avenue. Between the Beltways, you're okay on I-95 and the BW Parkway. No issues on 95 from White Marsh up through the Maryland House and continuing towards the Tidings Bridge. Harrisburg Expressway looks good. 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As far as weather is concerned, we're sitting at about 60 degrees in Towson, 61 in Rosedale, about 60 degrees in Timonium, and wrapping up 62 degrees in Baltimore, reaching a high of 74 later today. 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
4: I love this verse here in Ephesians 6, and it talks about the armor of God. It talks about all the good stuff that you can use to defend yourself against the enemy. It doesn't come from you, right? It comes

0: from God against the scheme of the devil. He is a schemer. He is plotting. He is twisting his supervillain mustache, you know? And I realized that all the things that we have to combat him, they don't come from our power, but they come from him.
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8: 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Got a new crash on the inner loop of the Beltway near Washington Boulevard. Reports that multiple lanes are blocked off there just before you get over towards 95 for Route 1. Got dramatic delays building back towards 295, so be patient through there. 295 looks good headed northbound. I-95, 895 up to speed headed into the Fort McHenry and Harbor tunnels. No major issues on the inner loop, but you're a little crowded towards the JFX. Harrisburg Expressway looking nice. Inside the Beltway, Charles Street still got that malfunctioning traffic signal near Malvern Avenue. You might see a little bit of that because of the early morning overnight storms. I-95 looking all right, headed southbound towards White Marsh. If you're running along the Pulaski Highway, southbound near Ebenezer Road, they do have a broken down car near there. Currently, we're sitting at just about 60 degrees in Towson, 61 in Rosedale, 60 in Timonium, and rounding out 61 degrees here in Baltimore, reaching a high of 74 later today, mostly clear and sunny skies, and a low of 58 later tonight. 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

0: It's Bright FM with John and Tiffany. Tiffany is beginning some new traditions with her family because of a new baby.
1: We've got the baby.
0: You got the family. I mean, you and the Englishman have had your own traditions up until this point. You've been married a long time. But the traditions change over time. I have to tell you, there are traditions I'm thinking of even starting, even though I have a 12 and 8-year-old.
1: Okay, like things that even at this point in their lives, you want to start introducing.
0: And the reason is because, and there's a couple of them here, but these were around birthdays.
1: Okay.
0: And new traditions you can do on your birthday. And my favorite traditions are the ones that are seemingly just kind of a small thing, mm-hmm. and not this grandiose, like, we go to New York City on the, you know.
1: right.
0: You know, it's just like, what's a little thing that's unique to you and to your family? So I'm stealing some of these traditions. Look, I saw this on TikTok.
1: The one you showed me absolutely brought me to tears.
0: There's two different ones. Mm-hmm. So the first one is, whoever's birthday it is, they get the first piece of cake, right? Mm-hmm. That's a typical tradition.
1: Oh, yeah. You get to pick which corner of the cake or which slice of the cake, how much icing you want, you pick it, right?
0: This is what this family does. The person whose birthday is, they are given the first slice of cake, mm-hmm. but they give away the cake to someone has helped them the most throughout the year.
1: Right.
0: And they do that and then they share that.
1: The person who has helped them the most. Yeah. So the video you showed me, it's a little boy. He picks his sister.
0: Yeah.
1: Because she helped him with all of his schoolwork and projects. And it's such a sweet thing. And it really incorporates gratitude, I feel like, into the whole birthday celebration.
0: It's really special. The other one is everyone who's there at the party. So they light the two candles
1: that have the middle, age.
0: That have the age on there. And everyone who's there has their own candle, takes the flame from the original candle, and has a wish for the birthday person.
1: Yes.
0: So I wish this for you this year.
1: Right.
0: I wish this for you this year. Mm-hmm. And everyone goes around the room and shares that thing. I was like, that's like such a cool, like, way to make a memory and make something special instead of just flying by it, you know?
1: I mean, in the video, it's a 13-year-old girl and one of the guys in the room.
0: Well, here, why don't I just play it?
1: You could. He said something about, I don't know how long the video is, but he said something about, I wish that your confidence would grow this year.
0: Yeah. So here's some of it.
2: Thank you very much.
3: This is turn.
2: I wish for you that your confidence can be higher.
1: And she's in tears.
0: But they're just being honest.
1: Yeah.
3: I wish for you that you can spread your kindness around the world.
1: But they're speaking what they see in her and what they want more for her. And it's just, that is...

0: 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Good morning. It's the John and Tiff Show.
1: My 40th birthday is coming up. It's coming up faster than I'd like to acknowledge. And here's the thing. A 40th birthday is kind of a big deal. And you guys have been pushing me to do something for my 40th birthday.
0: I was going to say, if you're ever going to make it a big deal, I feel like this is a good one.
1: This
0: to
1: is
0: make
1: a good big one. Deal. 40's a big one. It's a big deal. And I'm trying to get the ideas from you guys on what is like a realistic thing
0: now, you're
1: to
0: hitting,
1: do.
0: You're hitting 40 before us.
1: That is true.
0: So. You're kind of like oldest child. You get to pave the way.
1: I kind of do, don't
0: I? You know what's kind of nice in this dynamic is I'm the oldest child in my family.
1: Mm-hmm.
0: It's kind of nice to be the middle.
1: I'm the oldest child in my family.
0: And the oldest here.
2: I'm the youngest in my family.
1: And you're the youngest here. Look this at all, that.
0: It tracks.
1: It does.
2: Tiffany, this is your moment. It's your time to shine.
1: Okay.
2: And we've thrown some pretty crazy ideas, right?
0: Birthday cruise.
2: Cruises. Uh-huh. People are offering, telling you what cruise to go on, when to go. They're like,
0: inviting themselves.
1: Happening. Yeah, look, this is big. Come on, everybody.
2: I had this big idea. I'm saying maybe you rent a van and we get all your friends and we go and we go to like 400 thrift stores. And we go stop by stop by stop. We got coffee here on this stop and then boom, boom, boom. And then like we give you, everybody gets $20. And then, like, see what they buy.
1: Okay.
2: You know, and they go boom, boom, boom, each store.
1: It's like a thrift store crawl.
2: Yes, it would be sensational. But here's the thing. We keep talking about big things, but when you talk about these things, sometimes we just never do them.
1: That's true.
2: And so
0: all talk, no action.
2: I deeply want something for you.
0: Okay, what about this?
2: If doing big things means that's not going to happen, I don't want to.
0: What if that was your gift to her? Your gift is
2: this van.
0: No.
2: Oh.
0: The gift is the thrift store crawl.
1: Oh.
0: I'm going to take you out on a Saturday.
2: So the van. So yeah, yeah it was the van.
0: I mean, well, you're
1: or
0: not
1: you
0: gifting
1: could just drive.
0: Her a van.
2: Oh.
1: Although I would take a van just in case anyone wants to give me a van. But you could just look, if you entered Sammy, I think this is a great idea. I will show up to the thrift store crawl.
0: A stellar gift.
2: What is your gift, John? My gift is this big van. What's yours?
0: My gift is the idea of a cruise vacation that I invite myself on.
1: The idea of a cruise.
0: But because I already have my gift picked out.
1: Wait, you already have a gift for me?
0: Yes. And that,
1: for my 40th birthday?
0: And that is a car detailing.
1: Oh, I have said that I wanted that. You're not wrong.
0: But I've always said that that's one of the best gifts you can give anybody because no one wants to spend money on it.
1: No.
0: Because it's not cheap.
1: No, it's not.
0: But it is so worth the money of something you would never think to pay money on and that you do it.
1: Look, if John gets my car detailed, I'll drive us to the thrift shops, you guys, because my car will be clean.
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6: Good morning, traffic sponsored by Stand Up to Cancer. Inner loop of the Beltway still dealing with that crash at Washington Boulevard. Right side of the roadway blocked off. Looks like part of the ramp is affected as well. Plenty of delays back towards 295. JFX looks good. Northbound 95 still dealing with that work crew headed past the Vietnam Veterans Memorial Highway. Right side of the roadway blocked off there. Some light volume on your approach. JFX looks good. Harrisburg Expressway looks great. No issues on 795 to report just yet. So far, if you are making your way on the northbound side of the Hanover Pike, you are hearing reports of an incident. As of now, the northbound lane is shut down for utility issues, so they're alternating traffic in the southbound lanes right by Fry Road. Be ready for that along the Hanover Pike. Between the Beltways, I-95 and the PW Parkway looking good. 97 southbound looks great so far. Currently about 61 degrees in Rosedale, 60 degrees in Towson, 60 in Timonium, and 63 degrees in Baltimore. 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

Who am I? Right FM. Hey, I'm Tracy. Good morning to you, friends. So I hope you had a great weekend. I went to the weekend into the weekend with full expectations of having an amazing time because I went away with the women in my family and it was glorious. It's like this, it's this tradition that we've had in our family. I was trying to remember how many years we've been doing this now. But we call ourselves the Ritter Girls because it was my grandparents, Muzz and Pop Pop, Stanley and Mary Ritter, that started this whole thing in our family. And so even though our names are not Ritter, we are still the Ritter Girls. And we have a Ritter Girls weekend at Bethany Beach, Delaware. And just being together, just the girls. And it was, of course, glorious weather up until yesterday, which meant that we were outside. I was on the beach in autumn. Is there anything better than being on the beach in autumn? Great conversations, wonderful, delicious food. And on top of it all, celebrating kind of a pre-birthday celebration for my mom. She'll turn 80 in just a couple of weeks, which it's hard to wrap my brain around it. My mom is so vibrant and youthful, and she's almost 80. So we celebrated her in a really meaningful way. So that was my weekend, and I'm still just kind of basking in the glory of it. So do you think you had a better weekend than me? I don't think so, but I'm here to listen. All right. Tell me about your weekend. 844-944-5050. It's the Who Had the Best Weekend Smackdown. 844-944-5050.

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Oh, yes. Rise up. Bright FM. Hey, friends. It's Tracy. How you doing? Listen, gosh, the sound of bells just makes me so happy. I have to admit, I'm feeling Christmassy earlier than usual. I usually am ahead of the curve because I just love the season so much. But this year, I'm feeling it, and I'm wondering if you're feeling it too. And I hope I'm not like making you go, come on, Tracy. I hope you're not rolling your eyes right now, because I'm not talking about the commercialized aspect of the season. I'm talking about the heart of it, the giving, the really good stuff where we get to give to one another good gifts and look out for one another. And we've got a great opportunity to jump in to the juicy goodness of Christmas. It's the Operation Christmas Child Coffee Break. Yeah, they're back. And this week, our team is going to be in Kent Island on the Eastern Shore. Kent Island Methodist Church. Shout out to Pastor Mark over there. We love you guys. And yeah, we're going to be there. And we'll be giving out empty shoeboxes, Operation Christmas Child shoeboxes, that you can learn about, you know, what are the special items that you can pack those shoeboxes with. This amazing organization through Samaritan's Purse and Operations Christmas Child, they send them all over the world to children in need. And children not only get like just a toy or school supplies or personal hygiene items, they get to hear about the love of Jesus. It's a beautiful program, one that we are really proud to partner with and one that we are excited to invite you to be a part of. And it's all of us together jumping in and doing something special. And I'm telling you, giving is what's going to get you in that Christmassy feeling more than shopping, I promise. So you can text the word events to 58228. I'll send the details to you. But it's this Wednesday at Kent Island Methodist Church from 12 until 2. And if you stop on by and get your free shoebox, empty shoebox, we'll give you a free cup of coffee courtesy of Travelin' Tom's Coffee Truck. So come on out. Operation Christmas Child Coffee Breaks. They're back.

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Bright FM, it's Tracy. Woo! What a wild night in Atlanta. I stayed up. Did you? That game was crazy, ridiculous, awesome. So here are three things that happened in the Ravens game that'll preach, because as always, spiritual metaphors abound. All right, number one, your support team matters. So Lamar is out, Tyler Huntley got the start, and Snoop showed up. 201 passing yards, 2 touchdown passes, a rushing touchdown, but he didn't do it alone either. Derrick Henry ran for 102 yards and scored the game-tying 2-point conversion. Justice Hill had 73 yards, including a 47-yard run after lining up at fullback. Fullback? What? Sure, why not? Put me in at tight end. Emotionally, I'm ready. But that'll preach. Get good people around you, people who steady you and pray for you and tell you the truth and step in when you're running low. Yes, good people. It matters. Number two, every second counts. There were 40 seconds left in the game. Ravens are down by 8. 40 seconds. That's barely enough time for me to walk into another room and forget why I went in there. But Huntley drove them down the field. He hit Devontae Walker for the touchdown. And Derrick Henry powering in that 2-point conversion. Tie game. Come on, that'll preach. We are so quick to decide there isn't enough left. Not enough time. Not enough opportunity. Not enough energy. But if there's still time on the clock, there's still something you can do. So make the call, take the step, pray the prayer, play the 40 seconds. Something can still happen. All right, and number three, you got to seal the deal. Okay, so now we're in overtime, right? The Ravens score. Wonderful. Can we all go to bed now? No, because Atlanta still gets to try. They get the ball. Of course they do. And then Kyle Hamilton reads the play, jumps the pass, interception, game over. That'll preach. See, sometimes you've fought hard to gain ground. You've made progress. You've built a healthier habit. You've fought for peace. Don't hand the ball right back to the thing that was beating you. Protect the ground that you've gained. Yeah, some battles are won by saying, nope, we are not doing season two. So here's a summary of your Ravens theology for the week. Number one, get good people around you. Number two, use all the time that you've got. And number three, when you fought hard for the lead, protect it and seal the deal. There you go. Three things that happened in the Ravens game that'll preach. Go Ravens!

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2: Ezra 2, 68 and 69 says, "And some of the chief of the fathers, when they came to the house of the Lord, which is at Jerusalem, offered freely for the house of God to set it up in his place. They gave after their ability unto the treasure of the work." This passage refers to the first major return from the Babylonian exile led by Zerubbabel and Joshua the high priest around 538 BC. It records the voluntary offerings the returning Jewish exiles gave toward rebuilding the temple in Jerusalem. The people gave willingly. They were not forced or coerced to give. They gave because they wanted to see the temple of God rebuilt. They wanted to contribute toward God's work. They gave according to their means, and they gave generously. God's people recognized that God's work required their personal sacrifice. May all of God's people learn to give like this.
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Right FM. Hey, it's Tracy. I have a few odd little habits. Do you? Okay, I guess this is like true confessions. I now understand that some of these odd habits I have are connected to my ADHD. And one of them is this obsessive need to check things. Like, did I unplug the curling iron? Did I blow out the candle? Did I turn the oven off? And the thought never comes while I'm standing in the house. Oh, no, it waits until I'm fully in the car with the seatbelt on and the coffee in the cup holder and the phone connected to Bluetooth. And I am emotionally and spiritually, geographically prepared to leave. And then my brain goes, curling iron. And usually Gary is there to reassure me. You unplugged it, honey. It's okay. You blew out the candle, honey. It's okay. The house is not on fire. Drive. But this morning, Gary was not there. So I sat in the driveway having this full theological debate with myself. Is this ADHD? Is this anxiety? Is this intuition? Or is the Holy Spirit gently saying, Tracy, sweetheart, go back inside? And I'm like, Lord, could we please have a more specific system? You know, like a light, a buzzer, the angel Gabriel at the front door, something. I almost drove away. And then I thought, nope, I can't get rid of this thought. So I'm going to check. So I ran back in the house. And guys, sure enough, the curling iron was still plugged in. It was still hot and it was resting just enough on the cord of another little bathroom appliance. It had already started to singe it. And I'm standing there like, oh my gosh, I knew it. Thank you, Holy Spirit. And also, sincerely, I apologize for the previous 400 false alarms. Sometimes God might be nudging you and saying, hey, one more look, go check. So today, I am going to have one of those days where I second guess myself a little less. Apparently, every now and then, that quirky little voice is spot on.

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0: 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You don't have to have it all figured out today. Just take the next step.
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Bright FM, it's Tracy. Inviting the right people into the room, it can make a whole difference. It really can. This past Saturday, it was World Mental Health Day. And I was looking into this because I know some people that have struggled with mental health. I have struggled with anxiety. So I have a lot of compassion in this area. And they had a theme this year for World Mental Health Day. And this is the theme. It's called Lived Experiences Heard, Real Voices, Real Change. It's powerful, isn't it? Lived experiences heard. In other words, let's invite people into the conversation that are actually people who have lived through this stuff that can help inform policies. Sometimes, you know, we're trying to solve a problem. Our greatest resource are the people that have actually lived through it. You know, they know where the gaps are. They know what helped. They know what hurt. They know what they needed. I mean, yes, we need the doctors and the therapists, absolutely, and research and good policy. But we also need the people that can sit across from us and say, you know what, I've been there. And here's what I wish somebody had asked me. Here's what I wish somebody had understood. Can you imagine a world where more important decisions were made that way? Where people writing policies listen to the people whose policies were meant to help? Where people building systems ask the people inside those systems, hey, what is this really like for you? Because policies that are meant to help people should be shaped by the people that they're trying to serve. It's true in mental health. It's probably true in a whole lot of life. I just think sometimes we get so busy trying to help, we forget the listening part. So it's a good reminder for all of us this week. Pull up a chair, ask a question, hear the story. Before we build a solution, let's listen to the people who have lived the problem. They may already know where the door is.

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Bright FM, it's Tracy, and it is this Thursday. Finally, we're almost there for King and Country. Come into town this Thursday night. Do you have your tickets yet? You can text events to 58228. I'll send the link to you. But this Thursday at the Lyric, thanks to our friends at the Brian and Patricia Geis Foundation for making it all possible. And from what I understand, I mean, the music is always awesome with Fred King and Country. They're my favorites. I just love them. But from what I understand, there also may be some flying involved and some fire. They always put on a spectacle of a beautifully creative show. So I hope you can join us this Thursday night, October 15th, at the Lyric.

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Brita Film. Hey, it's Tracy, and it's time for our midday reset. Just a chance to take inventory of our hearts and our thoughts, you know, and have we kind of gone off track, off the rails? Is God trying to get our attention and pull us back? So let me tell you, for my reset today, I was away this past weekend with the women in my family for Girls Weekend. So 8 women in one house, which means, you know, before we went out to dinner, there was the full production. Hair tools everywhere, makeup spread across every available surface. Somebody's looking for an earring. Somebody says, does this look weird? And of course, the running commentary about our bodies. I don't like this. I wish this were smaller. I wish this were tighter. Can I wear this? Do I look okay? Oh, I hate my hair. And somewhere in the middle of it, I realized something. I think I've been sucking in my stomach for 5 decades. Seriously, like, when did that start? When did I learn that having a stomach was somehow a problem? That I should stand up straighter and pull it in and hold my breath a little and make myself look smaller. And I started wondering what it would feel like just for today to let it out. Not only your stomach, but gosh, maybe your feelings, your opinion, your sadness, your joy, your need, your laugh, your actual self. We get so practiced at holding things in, so practiced we don't even realize we're doing it. So for our midday reset today, exhale. Let your body be a body. Let your heart tell the truth. You don't have to spend your whole life trying to take up less space. There's room for you here. All right, let's pray. Gracious God, I'm tired of sucking it in. I want to let my stomach out. I want to let all of me out and know, God, that you can bear the full weight of who I am today. God, would you cover me, cover all of us, and help us, Lord, to lovingly just breathe and be who you created us to be in this moment without trying to hide or suck it in. Thank you, God, that you want it all. In Jesus' name, amen.

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Guys, it is a beautiful, beautiful fall day. It's happening right now, and it's calling your name. The sun is out. The air is crisp. You can wear a sweater without immediately regretting it. And we got something good for you to do today. Come and see our team today at the Chick-fil-A in Hunt Valley. It's the Bright FM Pantry Project. We are collecting pantry staples for Agape Christian Church. Things like, you know, peanut butter and pasta and canned fruit, snacks, laundry detergent, personal care items, all the practical stuff that really helps a family and all the stuff that costs money. And we know it's expensive right now, right? And there's real people in our area that are dealing with food insecurity. This is one of those easy wins. You know, if you're already out, you're probably already passing a grocery store. Maybe you're already thinking about Chick-fil-A. Maybe you're in the Hunt Valley-ish area. Look at that. The Lord has aligned your errands. So if you can, grab a few extra things, bring them by, and say hi. Help our team fill up some shelves and do a little good on a beautiful, beautiful fall day. This is a pretty great way to spend your lunch break, might I add, okay? The Pantry Project is happening right now. They're there at the Chick-fil-A in Hunt Valley on Highland Avenue. And we want to thank our sponsors, the Myers Durbaro Funeral Home. And we just love to see you there. Our team will be there until 2 o'clock today. But as you know, there is no expiration time on doing good stuff. If you want to find out more about the Pantry Project, just text Pantry to 58228.

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Bright FM, it's Tracy. So today, October 12th, is my friend Lisa Bowling's birthday, and she is celebrating in heaven with Jesus. Lisa was my friend for more than 15 years, and I got to know her through a mutual dear friend and through her love for this radio station. She listened to Bright FM all the time. The station was part of her daily encouragement, her daily routine. Now, Lisa had cerebral palsy and used a wheelchair. So physically, there were a lot of things that were really hard for her. But the more that I knew her, the more that I realized she was one of the least confined people I had ever met. Her body had limits, but her joy did not, and her faith did not, and her love did not. And she rarely complained. Every once in a while, she would ask me to pray because her muscles were tight or she was in pain. But most of the time, Lisa and I would have prayer calls, and she would ask me to pray for everybody else. Sometimes I had to really listen hard because her speech could be difficult to understand. And then at other times, it would come through crystal clear. We would meet a couple times a year at this place in White Marsh called Red Brick Station. Gosh, Lisa loved it there. And she loved steak. She couldn't cut it herself, so I would cut it into tiny pieces for her. And then we'd have the Chunky Monkey dessert because she loved the chocolate and the ice cream and the banana. And if we had time, I'd wheel her across the street to Starbucks for a fancy coffee drink. She always brought her own straws because swallowing was hard. And somehow even that became fun. Lisa made everything fun. She loved giving gifts. She would show up with bags of things for me, usually personalized, usually with my name on them. The two of us took up entirely too much space in that restaurant. Wheelchair, gift bags, purses, coats, dessert. We were an event. But one of the things I remember most is what she called the Lisa Spa. She kept lotions in the back of her wheelchair in a backpack, and I would pick one. I'd put some on my hand, and Lisa would massage it into my skin with the tips of her fingers. And her hands were significantly affected by cerebral palsy, so it was hard for her to even open them, but still, she wanted to serve me and to bless me. It was like her version of foot washing. It still humbles me. She made me feel like being her friend was this enormous gift to her, but the truth is, knowing her is one of the greatest honors of my life. Lisa made me feel celebrated and cherished. She would get so excited when she saw me. She would squeal. And I would give a lot to hear that sound just one more time. So today on her birthday, I'm thinking about the kind of friend she was. And it's something I really want to carry forward. I want to make people feel the way that she made me feel, seen and celebrated and cherished. Happy birthday, my dearest Lisa. I miss you. And I'm so grateful I got to be loved by you. Save a dance for me, okay, hon?

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Hey, it's Tracy. I love this. A 12-year-old noticed an empty shelf, and 5 years later, 30,000 diapers. Okay, let me explain. Her name is Sloane Petty, and when she was seven, she volunteered at Nourish Phoenix, 7 years old, and she noticed that the diaper shelves were almost empty, and she asked why. Children just notice stuff and ask questions, right? They told her that diapers were one of their most desperately needed items. And so she started collecting them. She's now 12, and her fifth annual diaper drive brought in 30,000 diapers, enough to arrive by the trailer load. I love it. This didn't begin with a grand vision or a committee. It didn't begin with a grant from a nonprofit. This was a kid noticing an empty shelf. I just love this. Way to go, Sloane. I wonder how many problems we could solve and how much good could we do if we just paid attention.

Oh, yeah. Double get behind me. Bright FM. How you doing, guys? I'm Tracy. Glad to be hanging out with you today. What a gorgeous, gorgeous day it is. Man, I hope you're enjoying it. So, you know, with it being sort of a perfect fall day, just a short list here, fall things I love, you know, cozy sweaters and fires and marshmallows and that first crisp day when you can walk outside and not immediately regret having hair. Today, I'm adding one more thing to the list, dropping off groceries for somebody who needs them. Yeah, our team, right now, we are out at the Hunt Valley Chick-fil-A for the Bright FM Pantry Project today, collecting pantry staples for local families. And while you're out doing your fall errands, how about this? Could you grab a couple extra things? Maybe some peanut butter, maybe some canned goods, some snacks, some laundry detergent, some pasta, just, you know, a few items like that, if you're able, and then swing by and just drop them off. Look for our team, the Bright FM van, at the Chick-fil-A right there in Hunt Valley. This is one of my favorite kinds of fall activities. Very little crafting is involved. 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We can actually make a difference for people right here in our area that are dealing with food insecurity. That's what we do with the Pantry Project, and we'd love for you to be a part. So our team will be there today until 2 o'clock. Thanks to our friends at the Myers DeBurro Funeral Home for making it possible. And if you want to find out, well, what about later? Are you going to be at another location? Glad you asked. Text the word pantry to 58228. I'll send the link right to you. But you still got like 45 minutes to get to the one in Hunt Valley today. Stop on by.

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Hey, it's Tracy, Bright FM. So do you or someone you love have that thing they call SAD? You know what it stands for? Seasonal Affective Disorder. SAD is a real form of depression, and shorter, darker days can really affect your mood and your energy and your sleep. So I've got some tips to make the season a little brighter with a little actual science behind them if you struggle with SAD, Seasonal Affective Disorder. Here it is. Number one, take yourself outside. Basically, your brain thinks it's a houseplant, okay? Get some daylight, particularly in the morning. Even a cloudy walk can help you out. Your brain just needs the light. It's going to help. And your neighbors could probably use a little reminder that you still live there. All right, number two, buy yourself a little personal sunshine. I got one of these. It's one of these light therapy boxes. It's basically like a sunrise that you put next to your coffee. You plug it in. It's like the size of an iPad, and you typically use it for 20 to 30 minutes in the morning with medical guidance, of course, and just exposing yourself to that UV light. So that's number two. Here's number three. All right, dance like nobody's watching, okay? Because nobody is. I mean it. Like dance, exercise, dance. It can help relieve stress and improve your mood. So put on a couple of your favorite songs and dance around the kitchen. Put on Bright FM. You get bonus points if you embarrass your kids. Now, we don't turn the clocks back until November the 1st. So, you know, enjoy the daylight while you have it. And then when we do turn the clocks back, you can enjoy that extra hour of sleep. Soak up sunshine when you can. And remember, even when the days get shorter, there's always plenty of light to be found.

0: Holy Spirit, breathe on this, hard thing, this tired thing, this place in me that feels worn thin from carrying it for so long. Breathe on what I can't fix. Gosh, you got anything in your life like that? Ask him. Breathe on what I don't understand. Lord, breathe on the part of me that's just numb, trying to make it through. Help me, Lord, make it new. Make it new. Give me fresh eyes for what has become familiar. 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I don't need to manufacture strength I don't have. 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In Jesus' name.
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2: Philippians 3:2 says, "Beware of dogs, beware of evil workers, beware of the concision." There were Jewish legalists that were teaching the Philippian believers they needed to adopt Jewish circumcision and the Mosaic law in order to be truly accepted by God. Paul had encountered this problem elsewhere. In Galatia, some were insisting that Gentile believers be circumcised. Acts 15:1 says, "And certain men which came down from Judea taught the brethren and said, except ye be circumcised after the manner of Moses, ye cannot be saved." They were adding works to grace. They were teaching that salvation requires works and faith. Some people today do the same thing. The Bible is clear that salvation is by grace through faith and not of works. We must test every preacher and teacher by the authority of the Bible. Any doctrine that cannot be supported by Scripture must be rejected.
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1: You know, when you hear a song like that, take your worship moment when you need it. Take it. Hey, I'm Tracy, Bright FM, and I sure take mine. I do. You don't have to wait for Sunday morning. You don't need a worship band or sanctuary or even particularly a spiritual mood. Sometimes you're in the car and a song comes on and something in you just needs to turn it up. Sometimes you're standing at the kitchen sink and you just remember how faithful God's been. You know, sometimes your day's going sideways and your mind is loud, and worship is the thing that helps you remember what's true. So take the moment, sing badly, cry if you need to, lift your hands at the red light, keep one of them on the wheel. Okay. Worship has a way of changing the atmosphere inside of us. Circumstances may still be there when the song ends, but they're not the biggest thing in the room anymore. God is. So when you feel that little limitation today, gosh, don't rush past it. Take your worship moment when you need it, all right?

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Bright up.

Right FM, it's Tracy. All right, so where are my seasonal affective disorder people? Do you know what this is? SAD, it's called, and it's people that really feel a downturn in their overall mood when the weather starts to change, when winter is coming. So usually starts in the fall, you start to feel it, and then we turn the clocks back November the 1st. It's a real thing. It's a very real thing, but I'd love to give you some tips to help you get through it if you struggle with it a little bit like I do. I got a couple of them here for you. Number one, schedule some human interaction. What an idea. Yeah, if you've got SAD, it can make you want to withdraw. So you need to plan a walk, coffee, lunch with a friend, hang out with somebody who makes you laugh. That's a bonus. Somebody who lets you wear sweatpants is definitely a keeper, okay? Number two, open the curtains. Oh my goodness, even if you hadn't cleaned, let natural daylight into your house. You know, sit near a bright window while you work. The dust will be more visible. But that's okay. We're prioritizing our mental health, all right? Number three, give yourself a bedtime. Yeah, like a toddler. Going to bed and waking up at consistent times can really help stabilize our body's internal clock. I mean, winter's confusing enough without your brain wondering, why is it bedtime at 4:45 p.m.? All right, and number four, put something on the calendar worth putting pants on for. Schedule some enjoyable activities throughout the winter, a cooking class, a game night. How about this? A Bright FM concert. We've got a lot of them. Gosh, we got For King and Country coming up. We've got Mercy Me and Jeremy Camp. We've got Chris Tomlin and Third Day and Toby Mac. Get yourself a date on the calendar, something to look forward to. It's really helpful. Planning pleasurable activities is all part of like this therapeutic approach. I'm wondering if even my insurance would pay for a concert if it would help me feel better. We'll get through it together. It's going to be okay.

Bright FM, it's Tracy. Woo! What a wild night in Atlanta. I stayed up. Did you? That game was crazy, ridiculous, awesome. So here are three things that happened in the Ravens game that'll preach, because as always, spiritual metaphors abound. All right, number one, your support team matters. So Lamar is out, Tyler Huntley got the start, and Snoop showed up. 201 passing yards, 2 touchdown passes, a rushing touchdown, but he didn't do it alone either. Derrick Henry ran for 102 yards and scored the game-tying two-point conversion. Justice Hill had 73 yards, including a 47-yard run after lining up at fullback. Fullback? What? Sure, why not? Put me in at tight end. Emotionally, I'm ready. But that'll preach. Get good people around you, people who steady you and pray for you and tell you the truth and step in when you're running low. Yes, good people. It matters. Number two, every second counts. There were 40 seconds left in the game. Ravens are down by 8. 40 seconds. That's barely enough time for me to walk into another room and forget why I went in there. But Huntley drove them down the field. He hit Devontae Walker for the touchdown, and Derrick Henry.

repowering in that 2-point conversion. Tie game. Come on, that'll preach. We are so quick to decide there isn't enough left. Not enough time, not enough opportunity, not enough energy. But if there's still time on the clock, there's still something you can do. So make the call. Take the step, pray the prayer, play the 40 seconds. Something can still happen. All right, and number three, you got to seal the deal. Okay, so now we're in overtime, right? The Ravens score. Wonderful. Can we all go to bed now? No, because Atlanta still gets to try. They get the ball. Of course they do. And then Kyle Hamilton reads the play, jumps the pass, interception, game over, that'll preach. See, sometimes you've fought hard to gain ground, you've made progress, you've built a healthier habit, you've fought for peace. Don't hand the ball right back to the thing that was beating you. Protect the ground that you've gained. Yeah, some battles are won by saying, nope, we are not doing season two. So here's a summary of your Ravens theology for the week. Number one, get good people around you. Number two, use all the time that you've got. And number three, when you fought hard for the lead, protect it and seal the deal. There you go. Three things that happened in the Ravens game that'll preach. Go Ravens!

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0: right. 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My sister, she wins. Okay. She wins. It was family girls weekend, 8 of us together at the beach. And we stayed up way too late the first night talking and laughing. And everybody went to bed except my sister, Melissa, who said that she was making a quick phone call.
1: Mm-hmm.
0: Fast forward to 5:55 the next morning. I'm the first person downstairs, barely awake. And there it is, a giant black spider placed directly along the coffee route. Do I scream? No. Do I produce an absolutely world-class gasp? Yes. So I back away. I come around the corner to get a cup, preparing to be brave. And then I notice something. It's really shiny, this spider. It's not moving at all. So I take a picture and I zoom in with my phone, fake spider. And suddenly I realize, Melissa, my baby sister, did this. She went to bed knowing full well that I would be the first one downstairs. She planted it by the coffee and went to sleep. This is not a prank. This is premeditated. This is strategy. This is a woman who understands her target. I'm honestly very impressed. Well played, Mel. Brilliant, devious, elegant. And yes, I still got the cup. Enough with the spiders already. I can't take it.

Bright FM, it's Tracy, and I have apparently issues. I got issues, you all. I got issues focusing. We're doing this 5-day focus thing together. And so I just want to be honest about it. This is something I really struggle with. I apparently need focus training because I can sit down to read my Bible and within 4 minutes, I've read one verse. I've remembered I need toothpaste. I've commented on somebody's Facebook video. I checked the weather and I somehow reorganized a drawer. Anybody else? I didn't even know the drawer was bothering me. My brain is like, yes, Jesus, absolutely, I'm listening. Also, should we order paper towels? So part of this 5-day practice is simply this. We're intentionally bringing our attention back to God. And there's some science behind that. Researchers that study these sorts of things have found that practices where you repeatedly notice your mind wandering and gently bring it back can strengthen aspects of attention and executive control. Even for short periods of consistent practice, it can really improve your focus. So that means every time you're reading scripture and your brain wanders off to your grocery list and you bring it back, that's not failure. That's the rep. Here I am, Lord, again. Here I am again. So for 5 days, we're inviting you to tune in to Bright FM for 5 days in a row. We'll send you a little devotional and help you to kind of retrain your brain and get that divided attention back on Him. 5 days, one passage, approximately 417 opportunities to come back to the Lord. Try it. 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
4: 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But the prince of the kingdom of Persia withstood me 120 days. But lo, Michael, one of the chief princes, came to help me, and I remained there with the kings of Persia." There is a spiritual battle taking place in a realm that we can't see. The New Testament teaches that when we pray, we are warring against powers of darkness in the spiritual realm. God hears our prayers, and he sends his response. Sometimes the response may not come right away, but we can rest assured that he has heard us and has responded. He is a prayer-hearing and prayer-answering God.
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Breda Film. Hey, it's Tracy, and it's time for our midday reset. Just a chance to take inventory of our hearts and our thoughts, you know, and have we kind of gone off track, off the rails? Is God trying to get our attention and pull us back? So let me tell you, for my reset today, I was away this past weekend with the women in my family for Girls Weekend. So 8 women in one house, which means, you know, before we went out to dinner, there was the full production. Hair tools everywhere, makeup spread across every available surface. Somebody's looking for an earring. Somebody says, does this look weird? And of course, the running commentary about our bodies. I don't like this. I wish this were smaller. I wish this were tighter. Can I wear this? Do I look okay? Oh, I hate my hair. And somewhere in the middle of it, I realized something. I think I've been sucking in my stomach for 5 decades. Seriously, like, when did that start? When did I learn that having a stomach was somehow a problem? That I should stand up straighter and pull it in and hold my breath a little and make myself look smaller? And I started wondering what it would feel like just for today to let it out. Not only your stomach, but gosh, maybe your feelings, your opinion, your sadness, your joy, your need, your laugh, your actual self. We get so practiced at holding things in, so practiced we don't even realize we're doing it. So for our midday reset today, exhale, let your body be a body, let your heart tell the truth. You don't have to spend your whole life trying to take up less space. There's room for you here. All right, let's pray. Gracious God, I'm tired of sucking it in. I want to let my stomach out. I want to let all of me out and know, God, that you can bear the full weight of who I am today. God, would you cover me, cover all of us, and help us, Lord, to lovingly just breathe and be who you created us to be in this moment without trying to hide or suck it in. Thank you, God, that you want it all. In Jesus' name, amen.

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think this is going to be the biggest show of the year. Chris Tomlin, Toby Mac, third day, November 15th. I love this. Man, what a lineup. Here's the thing. Next hour, I have tickets to give away. We're going to count down to the front row. So next hour, I have fifth row seats to see Chris Tomlin, Toby Mac, third day at CFG Bank Arena. Tomorrow, it'll be fourth row. Wednesday, third row. When we get to Friday, front row seats. Okay? So 4 o'clock hour, that's coming up on my show. Big thank you to Advanced Allergy and Asthma Centers. 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

0: Okay, let's do the Who Knew game. And it is brought to you by Weikert Realtors Integrity Home Team. Here's how you do it. Here's how you play. I'm going to read an online review and you try and figure out what it is. You're playing for $25 to buy whatever you want at the Bright FM shop. We have fall hoodies, hats, awesome Bright FM t-shirts. You do whatever you want with it. That's your card if you win this. Okay, so here's the online review. What's the product? No one is lazier than me. So this boy had to have his own easy chair. Same brand as Pops. I'm just resting my eyes. I love it that they put that in there. Just resting my eyes. They gave it 5 stars. Okay, what do you think that is? Text the word review to the number 58228. That's review. Text that word to the number 58228.
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9: 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On 895, delays begin right off the Steel Bridge heading into the Harbor Tunnel. 95 tapping the brakes after Hanover Street on the way to the Fort McHenry Tunnel. A bit slow on the Beltway in a loop off of 95 to Wilkins Avenue, then through Towson between Charles Street and Providence Road, while the outer loop is going to be on the brakes from York Road over to the JFX. South on the BW Parkway, some slow traffic between Nursery Road and I-195, then again from Route 175 to Route 198. Through Annapolis on Route 50, it's pretty well jammed from Whitehall Road out to the Bay Bridge. Two lanes available eastbound across the bay. The weather in Baltimore right now is cloudy. The temperature is 73 degrees. It'll clear up overnight tonight by

0: morning, look for low temperatures in the upper 50s. Sunny, quite warm tomorrow. Highs into the low 80s around Baltimore. Westminster checking in with clouds right now. It's 73 degrees. In Arnold with cloudy skies, it is also 73 degrees. 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

0: I mean, I don't know about you, but I've looked at my fall wardrobe. It's lacking a Bright FM sweatshirt. I could use one. I can use an upgrade. How about you? 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It's just a shop, but you could buy a gift in there. All right, here's the online review with Who Knew. No one's lazier than me. So this boy had to have his own easy chair. Same brand as Pop's. I'm just resting my eyes. I gave it 5 stars. What is it? It is it's a lazy boy. Congrats to Lexi in Pasadena.
1: Oh, yeah!
0: Lexi, you scored $25. You could buy that Bright FM hoodie for the fall, or a travel mug, or a coffee mug, or something awesome that says Bright FM. 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Glad you're listening. Enjoy the coffee cup. If they called me to do an endorsement for Lazy Boy, I'm doing that. When I hit 50, somewhere the leaning back and resting eyes thing kind of took shape. I actually call it an appetizer. But anyway, that's a story for another time. Who Knew? 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

0: Since I happen to be a Baltimore Ravens fan, it wasn't until probably a few minutes ago that I let loose a sigh of relief from last night's game. Hey, I'm Jack on Bright FM. My wife has an interesting theory that she unleashed on me because she, you know, she likes or used to like the NFL and she doesn't watch the games with me anymore. And I said, why? Because I get all stressed out. She says, that's not it. She says, the reason that I don't is because most of these games come down to the fourth quarter. And I thought about that and I said, you know what? You're right. She goes, why would I want to be, you know, submerged in that much stress and angst for like 3 hours when I can just get it figured out in a few minutes as if it was a TV show? Actually, football is my favorite TV show. That is her theory. And I got to tell you, she's not wrong.
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10: This report is sponsored by Mothers Against Drunk Driving, 895. Brief delays north into the Harbor Tunnel, same with 95 to the Fort McHenry Tunnel. On the Beltway, it's a bit heavy. Inner loop leaving 95 over to Frederick Road, and then from Charles Street most of the way to Lock Raven Boulevard. Now seeing it heavy on the outer loop from Providence Road over to the JFX, and building on the Harrisburg Expressway from Timonium Road coming in to join the Beltway. On the BW Parkway, a slow roll south from Route 175 to Route 197. Route 50 out of Annapolis to the Bay Bridge. That backup starts now at Whitehall Road, and it is starting to get busy 97 south approaching 178. The weather in Baltimore right now is cloudy with a temperature of 73 degrees. Now, overnight tonight, it will clear up, and by morning, the lows will be in the upper 50s. Tomorrow, bright sunny day, quite warm, should reach the low 80s in some spots around Baltimore. Reisterstown right now with clouds, the temperature is 73 degrees. Crownsville, it is cloudy, the temperature is also 73 degrees. 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
0: 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Right after-

Let's do that. And now let's do this. We're counting down to the front row. I have two tickets to Chris Tomlin, Toby Mac, third day, November 15th, CFG Bank Arena, and I want to give those to you. If you're caller number five, fifth row seats, 844-944-5050. Like tomorrow, fourth row seats, Wednesday, third row. When we get to Friday, front row seats. But today, fifth row seats if you're my fifth caller.

0: 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So when you need a moment to breathe, Bright FM is here.
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0: Can you imagine that at CFG Bank Arena? That's going to be an awesome show. Chris Tomlin, Toby Mac, and Third Day. I have two concert tickets. Countdown to the front row today. It's fifth row seats. And I just need caller number five, and that is you.
1: Yay!
0: Yay! What's your name?
1: April.
0: April, how's your day going?
1: It is wonderful now.
0: It's wonderful now. Okay, great. You have fifth row seats to see Chris Tomlin, Toby Mac, Third Day. You know what? I called it earlier today. I said that's going to be the concert of the year. I put it out there. I called it.
1: I feel like that too.
0: Have you seen any of those guys before?
1: I have seen Chris Tomlin on many occasions.
0: Okay, yeah. All right, well, this is going to be your show. I mean, Toby Mac, Third Day, getting back together, doing their thing. So congratulations. Where are you listening from? Where can we say you're from?
1: Rosedale.
0: April from Rosedale. You did it. Okay, hang on. I'll get all the info from you. So that means tomorrow during the 4 o'clock hour, our countdown to the front row continues, and we're giving away fourth row seats. So tomorrow, I'll look for the fourth caller, Chris Tomlin, Toby Mac, Third Day. Big thank you to Advanced Allergy and Asthma Centers for making it all possible. 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
3: 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Harrisburg Expressway traffic slow just after Pedonia Road, coming in through Timonium to join the Beltway as the outer loop is on the brakes from Delaney Valley Road right over to the JFX. Inner loop starts near Charles Street heading around to Loch Raven Boulevard. On the south side of the city, brief Beltway delays in Loop 95 to Wilkins Avenue. North on 95, only minor delays between Hanover Street and the Fort McHenry Tunnel. It is stop and go on 895 from the Steel Bridge into the Harbor Tunnel. Southbound 97, looking at the slow roll from Route 3 to Route 178. BW Parkway from Route 32 over to Route 198. The weather in Baltimore right now is mostly cloudy with a temperature of 73 degrees. It'll clear up overnight tonight, remain clear, and by morning it'll be in the upper 50s. Sunny and quite warm tomorrow around Baltimore. High temperatures should reach the low 80s. Sykesville is checking in right now with mostly cloudy skies and 73 degrees. In Aberdeen with mostly cloudy skies, it's also 73 degrees. 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

0: 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What if I told you that I believe it?
1: Cue mysterious contest music. Ah, there we go. Hey, I'm Jack on Bright FM. John and Tiff have your first chance to unlock the vault Monday, next Monday, 7:30, and then Tracy at 12:30, and then me at 5:30. 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They're $3.18 a box. 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So that's 1,128 extra large zebra cakes. I think that's a great investment. 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

0: 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I don't care if they remember me. Only Jesus.
1: Is it Friday yet? Did you find yourself saying that? Maybe today? A little early, right? A little premature. I'm Jack on Bright FM. The week sometimes feels like it can go off the rails. Does for me. We have an opportunity to let you refocus, kind of like do a little mental shift and maybe a spiritual shift. And that's our 5-day focus. And you're already doing a part of that right now. 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So we would just ask that you continue to do that for the next 5 days and just be encouraged by the music, be encouraged by, you know, things we say, our programs, music, all of that. And you're doing that. The next thing is text the word focus to the number 58228. We're going to give you a little short, digestible devotion that you can continue. It will really encourage you. And we'll do that for the next 5 days. Let us know how that works out for you. You know, so Friday, yeah, it's a ways away, but we can start focusing right now. Text the word focus to the number 58228.
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2: Zechariah 3:7 says, "Thus saith the Lord of hosts, if thou wilt walk in my ways, and if thou wilt keep my charge, then thou shalt also judge my house, and shalt also keep my courts, and I will give thee places to walk among these that stand by." In Zechariah 3, we are told of a vision that the prophet has about a heavenly meeting. Joshua the high priest is standing before the Lord while Satan accuses him. God rebukes Satan and cleanses Joshua. This symbolizes the restoration of Israel and the priesthood. After the Lord cleanses Joshua, he gave him responsibilities. God gives his servants work to do for his kingdom. Cleansing prepares us for faithful service. When we accept Christ as our Savior, God not only forgives sin and cleanses us, he also gives us jobs to do. God calls all redeemed people to obedience and service.
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9: 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Beltway, outer loop coming through Towson, slow from York Road right past the Harrisburg Expressway, and south on the Harrisburg Expressway, delays before Timonium Road to join the Beltway. Minor delays on the inner loop coming around past York Road towards Providence Road. 895 is stop and go from the Steel Bridge into the Harbor Tunnel. 95 on the brakes from Russell Street and 395 into the Fort McHenry Tunnel. Leaving 95 on the Beltway, it does slow on the inner loop side over to Wilkins Avenue. BW Parkway, some delays southbound passing I-195, then from Route 175 to Route 198. The weather in Baltimore right now is partly cloudy. The temperature is 73 degrees. It'll clear up tonight and remain clear overnight. By morning, the low temperatures into the upper 50s. Sunny and quite warm tomorrow around Baltimore as highs will reach the low 80s. Edgewood checking in, partly cloudy. The temperature is 73 degrees. In Hunt Valley with partly cloudy skies, the temperature also 73 degrees. 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
1: I'm just going to say it, Dad, you're raising the little man right. This is Marty, and he says that we were at dinner last night, just me and my 8-year-old son. My wife was out of town. Now, our waiter was probably in his early 20s, very stressed out, juggling way too many tables. So my son watches him for a little while and says, Dad, why is he doing all the work by himself? Where are the other helpers? So I explain they're probably short-staffed, and, you know, that happens a lot in restaurants. So my 8-year-old son thought about it and said, that's not fair. He's working really hard. People are being mean to him. And commented about a table not far from us where they were being rude about their order taking too long. So when the waiter came back, my son looked up at him and said, you are doing a really good job, sir. I think you're the best waiter here. Wow. You should have seen the waiter's face. He stopped, crouched down to my son's level, and said, thank you, buddy. You just made my whole night better. I made sure to tip really well as we left. Because, number one, he did a great job, and number two, he was nice and took time with my son, even though he was tired. So I've been trying to teach my kid about kindness and empathy. Sometimes you just don't know if it's sinking in, and last night, I realized.

0: 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How you doing? I'm Jack, and this week, it is our countdown to the front row.
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0: 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By the time we get to Friday, tickets in the front row. Not bad, huh? 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
8: 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BW Parkway southbound stop and go from Arundel Mills Boulevard all the way to Route 198. Coming south on 95, it's heavy from Route 100 right past Route 32. 895 delays off the Steel Bridge into the Harbor Tunnel. 95 from Hanover Street into the Fort McHenry Tunnel. Beltway does slow inner loop 95 to Wilkins Avenue. And then through Towson, it's starting to ease. Heavy ahead, Delaney Valley Road right on over to Herring Parkway. Outer loop stop and go, Delaney Valley Road to the Harrisburg Expressway. And south on the Harrisburg Expressway, that'll be jammed coming in from Pedonia Road trying to merge with the Beltway. The weather in Baltimore is mostly cloudy right now. The temperature is 72 degrees. Overnight tonight, it will clear up and remain clear. By morning, the lows will be in the upper 50s. Sunny and quite warm around Baltimore tomorrow with temperatures climbing into the low 80s. Perryville looking at clouds right now. The temperature is 72 degrees. Ellicott City, it's mostly cloudy at 72. 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
1: I'm just going to say it, Dad, you're raising the little man right. This is Marty, and he says that we were at dinner last night, just me and my 8-year-old son. My wife was out of town. Now, our waiter was probably in his early 20s, very stressed out, juggling way too many tables. So my son watches him for a little while and says, "Dad, why is he doing all the work by himself? Where are the other helpers?" So I explain they're probably short-staffed, and, you know, that happens a lot in restaurants. So my 8-year-old son thought about it and said, "That's not fair. He's working really hard. People are being mean to him." And commented about a table not far from us where they were being rude about their order taking too long. So when the waiter came back, my son looked up at him and said, "You are doing a really good job, sir. I think you're the best waiter here." Wow. You should have seen the waiter's face. He stopped, crouched down to my son's level, and said, "Thank you, buddy. You just made my whole night better." I made sure to tip really well as we left. Because, number one, he did a great job, and number two, he was nice and took time with my son, even though he was tired. So I've been trying to teach my kid about kindness and empathy. Sometimes you just don't know if it's sinking in, and last night, I realized it is.

0: perfectly. It's Micah Tyler on Bright FM. We're making hope louder. And coming up this week, in fact, the 14th, Wednesday, we're going to be at Kent Island Methodist Church. It's another Operation Christmas Child coffee break, and these are awesome. I had a chance to go to Grenada a couple of years ago, and we saw these shoeboxes being passed out with Operation Christmas Child. Not only that, but kids were getting the gospel, learning about Jesus for the first time. And it was life-changing. It was pretty incredible. So you're going to be part of that. You're going to fill up these shoe boxes if you drop by to pick up one, two, three. We're not going to limit you. And we'll give you a nice thank you cup of coffee from Traveling Tom's Coffee Truck of Centerville. Get all the details for this event by texting the word coffee to 58228.
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8: 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Harrisburg Expressway is stop and go before Timonium Road coming into Join the Beltway. Heavy traffic on the outer loop from York Road goes right on over towards the Harrisburg Expressway. Inner loop from Charles Street heading around to Lockraven Boulevard. 895, brief delays north into the Harbor Tunnel. Same with 95 into the Fort McHenry Tunnel. Quite slow on the BW Parkway. Southbound leaving Route 175. That continues most of the way to Route 197. Southbound 95 is going to be heavy before Route 175, most of the way to Route 216. I-97 has cleared nicely, rolling south past Route 3. The weather in Baltimore right now is mostly cloudy, and the temperature is 72 degrees. It'll clear up overnight tonight, and by morning, the lows will be in the upper 50s. Then a sunny day, quite warm tomorrow. Temperatures around Baltimore should reach the low 80s. Jarrettsville looking at clouds right now. The temperature is 72 degrees. In Millersville, it is mostly cloudy. The temperature is 72 degrees. 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

0: His story, this author that Brandon Lake is talking about, writes such a better story than I could ever imagine. Yet I keep wanting to yank the pen back from him. I'll take that. Let me write how this is going to end. Hey, I'm Jack on Bright FM. I was telling somebody earlier today, a friend of mine, about getting attached to things, to people, places, and things, this world. And we're not here for long. And it's really, it's rented land. We get so attached, you know, to like a house or, you know, these material things. And they just are not permanent. Hebrews 13, 14. I'm stuck on this. For this world is not our permanent home. We're looking forward to a home yet to come. Man, so much better than we could ever imagine. God has promises for me, has promises for you. I'm so glad you're here listening to Bright FM.
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2: Daniel 9:7 says, O Lord, righteousness belongeth unto thee. Daniel 9:9 says, To the Lord our God belong mercies and forgiveness. I love the fact that Daniel says that righteousness belongs to God. Then he says that mercies and forgiveness belong to God. What Daniel is saying in his prayer is that he knows God is righteous and he will judge sin and wrong. God will make sure that justice is upheld and evil is punished. However, in the midst of that punishment, God will also display mercy and forgiveness. He will dispense righteous judgment, but will also show mercy in the process. What a loving and gracious God he is. His righteousness is not compromised because he laid on the Lord Jesus the iniquity of us all. But his grace is also not compromised because we don't have to experience his wrath if we place our faith in Christ.
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7: 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On the Beltway, Outer Loop leaving the Harrisburg Expressway, often on the brakes, past the JFX over towards Greenspring Avenue and Stevenson Road. Inner Loop is cleared nicely around through Towson into Parkville. Also, no longer any delays on 95 at the Fort McHenry Tunnel, as well as 895 at the Harbor Tunnel. Now on the BW Parkway southbound, it does slow from Route 175 to Route 198. Southbound 95 will be heavy from Route 175 to Route 216. I-97, no delays noted from the Beltway into Annapolis, and it's free and clear on 50 through Annapolis out across the Bay Bridge. The weather in Baltimore right now is partly cloudy. The temperature is 71 degrees. It is going to be clear overnight tonight. By morning, the low temperatures in the upper 50s. Tomorrow, a bright sunny day, quite warm. Temperatures around Baltimore climbing into the low 80s. Right now, Port Deposit looking at mostly cloudy skies. The temperature is 71 degrees. In Columbia, it is partly cloudy and 71. 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

Yes, sir, Mr. Jamie Camp. I'm Jack on Bright FM. Since I happen to be a Baltimore Ravens fan, it wasn't until probably a few minutes ago that I let loose a sigh of relief from last night's game. My wife has an interesting theory that she unleashed on me because she, you know, she likes or used to like the NFL, and she doesn't watch the games with me anymore. And I said, why? Because I get all stressed out. She says, that's not it. She says, the reason that I don't is because most of these games come down to the fourth quarter. And I thought about that, and I said, you know what? You're right. She goes, why would I want to be submerged in that much stress and angst for like 3 hours when I can just get it figured out in a few minutes? It would probably be about 11 o'clock when the game was winding down. And she was right, of course, last night in overtime. She described it like a TV show. Actually, football is my favorite TV show. That is her theory. And I got to tell you, she's not wrong.

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0: Front row seats to Chris Tomlin, Toby Mack, third day. So here's the thing. We started with fifth row seats earlier today, and tomorrow it's fourth row seats. Wednesday it's third row, and then, you know, Friday we get to the front row. Sound good? It's going to be an amazing show. CFG Bank Arena on November 15th. Big thank you to Advanced Allergy and Asthma Centers for making it possible. So I'm going to be doing that during the 4 o'clock hour every single day this week. So fourth row seats, and I'll make it real easy. Like, we'll just make it caller 4 tomorrow, okay? All the details on that show and all the rest of the great events that we have this fall by texting the word events to the number 58228.
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11: This report is sponsored by Mothers Against Drunk Driving. Southbound on the Baltimore-Washington Parkway, still looking at slow traffic between Route 175 and Route 198. Northbound looks great heading in across the Beltway all the way onto Russell Street. It's eased completely, 95 at the Fort McHenry Tunnel, as well as 895 at the Harbor Tunnel. No longer any Beltway delays either way through Pikesville and Towson, as well as over through Parkville. 95 north of White Marsh looks good as well, rolling into Harford County. I-97 has settled down from the Beltway into Annapolis. On 50, there was an accident reported leaving Annapolis, heading for Davidsonville, westbound 50, just before Route 424. The weather in Baltimore right now is partly cloudy, and the temperature is 70 degrees. Overnight tonight, with clear skies, the low temperatures will be into the upper 50s. Sunny, quite warm tomorrow. It'll be into the low 80s all around Baltimore. Timonium right now is partly cloudy with a temperature of 70 degrees. In Fort Meade, it is partly cloudy, also 70 degrees. 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

I can remember certain times in my life I turned away from God. I did the wrong thing. I did my thing. God was always there. He is patient and he is kind and he is loving and he is waiting for you if you've been away for a while. Seth Schleter is on Bright FM. 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
5: 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Is your boiler ready for the colder weather? Let's get it checked before you need to turn on the heat. Throughout the month of October, we're offering an $89 full boiler system inspection and cleaning special to help keep your home warm and comfortable this winter. 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
1: 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Tomorrow in the 4 o'clock hour on my show, we're going to be giving away fourth row seats to Chris Tomlin, Third Day, Toby Mac, November 15th, CFG Bank Arena. And we are so excited to team up with Advanced Allergy and Asthma Centers. So that's tomorrow. We're counting down to the front row. We did fifth row seats today. And then by the time we get to Friday, it's front row seats. Very awesome. 4 p.m. hour tomorrow on Bright FM.

0: starting Monday on October 19th.
1: Deep in the bowels of the earth lies a double secured vault, protected by an electrified fence, a crocodile infested swamp, and a pack of very nasty chipmunks with real attitude problems. Within that vault, a $2,000 shopping spree. If you guess the 4-digit code that unlocks the vault, the shopping spree is yours. 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